0: 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Big Sugar and Digging a Hole. 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And the band, of course, they booked four more stops. They are already booked right through until April of 2027, but they found four dates to fill. You can now see them in Houston, St. Louis, Cincinnati, and Pittsburgh if you haven't been yet. 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STP, The Police, and Van Halen all queued up.
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3: Tonight, it's partly cloudy with a small chance of showers overnight and risk of a thunderstorm and a low of 17. Tomorrow, expect mainly clouds in the sky with a small chance of showers overnight with risk of a thunderstorm and a high of 26 and humidex of 34. And Thursday, it's going to be cloudy with a slight chance of showers and a high of 25.
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1: 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Kaylee will have all the details for us. 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

0: 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Cake, short skirt, long jacket. Happy Tuesday. Ottawa City Council has voted now to initiate the renaming process for Trump Avenue. There's a residential street in the capital's Central Park neighborhood that they want changed. Now, some suggestions for the renaming. They could call it Obama Avenue or Rosie O'Donnell Lane. Or how about just Taco Street? Hey, this name game's kind of fun.
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1: And the sign says, long-haired freaky people,

0: classic rock at night, Tesla and Signs. Well, the signs are all around. Fall is coming. It's September 1st today. Can you believe that? Labor Day is on Monday. Oktoberfest begins September 19th. You have the NFL season kicking off on Wednesday. Major League Baseball playoffs begin September 29th. And the first day of fall, you can get yourself the flannel and the pumpkin spice on Tuesday, September 22nd. Fall rolls in at 8.05 p.m. Eastern on that day. By the way, the very next day, the 23rd, is my birthday. It's okay. You get me the same thing you did last year. I loved it.
1: This Labor Day weekend, we're giving the biggest classics a well-earned break. Take five, guys. Don't worry. They'll survive. Instead, we're dusting off the album tracks, the forgotten gems, the songs that made you buy the record, the deep cuts, the hidden treasures, the tracks that make classic rock fans say, wait, I haven't heard this in years. Maybe even a few songs the car stereo hasn't heard since mullets roam the earth. It's the Labor Day Deep Cuts Weekend, because sometimes the best songs on the album wasn't the one on the radio. All Labor Day Weekend, turn it up and dig a little deeper.
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8: Tonight, it's partly cloudy with a small chance of showers overnight and risk of a thunderstorm and a low of 17. Tomorrow, expect mainly clouds in the sky with a small chance of showers overnight with risk of a thunderstorm and a high of 26 and humidex of 34. And Thursday, it's going to be cloudy with a slight chance of showers and a high of 25.
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York wants to know your take tomorrow morning. This morning he was asking about September. Are you sad to see summer go? Are you ready for fall? Lisa said, so ready for fall. Don't like what comes after it, but bring on the crisp autumn air, the bright colored leaves, the fall fairs, and sweater weather. Don't forget your pumpkin spice, making everything nice. Green Day after the Clash. 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

0: Classic rock at night, Green Day, Boulevard of Broken Dreams on a Tuesday with Rob. 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
1: Tonight, it's partly cloudy with a small chance of showers overnight and risk of a thunderstorm and a low of 17. Tomorrow, expect mainly clouds in the sky with a small chance of showers overnight with risk of a thunderstorm and a high of 26 and humidex of 34. And Thursday, it's going to be cloudy with a slight chance of showers and a high of 25.
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0: Labor Day weekend. We're giving the biggest classics a well-earned break.
1: Take five, guys.
0: Don't worry, they'll survive. Instead, we're dusting off the album tracks, the forgotten gems, the songs that made you buy the record, the deep cuts, the hidden treasures, the tracks that make classic rock fans say, wait, I haven't heard this in years. Maybe even a few songs the car stereo hasn't heard since mullets roam the earth. It's the Labor Day Deep Cuts Weekend, because sometimes the best songs on the album wasn't the one on the radio. All Labor Day Weekend, turn it up and dig a little deeper.
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2: Tonight, it's partly cloudy with a small chance of showers overnight and risk of a thunderstorm and a low of 17. Tomorrow, expect mainly clouds in the sky with a small chance of showers overnight with risk of a thunderstorm and a high of 26 and humidex of 34. And Thursday, it's going to be cloudy with a slight chance of showers and a high of 25.
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1: Today, expect mainly clouds in the sky with a small chance of showers overnight and risk of a thunderstorm with a high of 26 and a humidex of 24. Tonight, it's looking cloudy with a high chance of showers and a low of 19. Tomorrow, it's going to be cloudy with a slight chance of showers and a high of 25. And Friday, we'll have a mix of sun and clouds with a high of 25.
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1: Take five, guys.
0: Don't worry, they'll survive. Instead, we're dusting off the album tracks, the forgotten gems, the songs that made you buy the record, the deep cuts, the hidden treasures, the tracks that make classic rock fans say, wait, I haven't heard this in years. Maybe even a few songs the car stereo hasn't heard since mullets roam the earth. It's the Labor Day Deep Cuts Weekend, because sometimes the best songs on the album wasn't the one on the radio. All Labor Day Weekend, turn it up and dig a little deeper.
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3: Today, expect mainly clouds in the sky with a small chance of showers overnight and risk of a thunderstorm with a high of 26 and a humidex of 24. Tonight, it's looking cloudy with a high chance of showers and a low of 19. Tomorrow, it's going to be cloudy with a slight chance of showers and a high of 25. And Friday, we'll have a mix of sun and clouds with a high of 25.
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3: Today, expect mainly clouds in the sky with a small chance of showers overnight and risk of a thunderstorm with a high of 26 and a humidex of 24. Tonight, it's looking cloudy with a high chance of showers and a low of 19. Tomorrow, it's going to be cloudy with a slight chance of showers and a high of 25. And Friday, we'll have a mix of sun and clouds with a high of 25.
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0: This Labor Day weekend, we're giving the biggest classics a well-earned break. Take five, guys. Don't worry, they'll survive. Instead, we're dusting off the album tracks, the forgotten gems, the songs that made you buy the record, the deep cuts, the hidden treasures, the tracks that made classic rock fans say, wait, I haven't heard this in years. Maybe even a few songs the car stereo hasn't heard since mullets roamed the earth. It's the Labor Day Deep Cuts Weekend, because sometimes the best songs on the album wasn't the one on the radio. All Labor Day Weekend. Turn it up and dig a little deeper.
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2: Today, expect mainly clouds in the sky with a small chance of showers overnight and risk of a thunderstorm with a high of 26 and a humidex of 24. Tonight, it's looking cloudy with a high chance of showers and a low of 19. Tomorrow, it's going to be cloudy with a slight chance of showers and a high of 25. And Friday, we'll have a mix of sun and clouds with a high of 25.
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2: Today, expect mainly clouds in the sky with a small chance of showers overnight and risk of a thunderstorm with a high of 26 and a humidex of 24. Tonight, it's looking cloudy with a high chance of showers and a low of 19. Tomorrow, it's going to be cloudy with a slight chance of showers and a high of 25. And Friday, we'll have a mix of sun and clouds with a high of 25.
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1: Hey, good morning, and welcome back. It is Chris with you, halfway through our week now. And here's some things you could talk about around the water cooler today. This Lake Ontario business, kind of getting on my nerves. How about you? For the record, MapQuest says they're leaving it as Lake Ontario. Thank you so much. I'm not sure if you heard this yesterday from the soccer world, but after the recent death of his father, Lionel Messi, the Argentine soccer superstar, announced his retirement from Argentina's national team after nearly two decades and six World Cups. Uh-oh, Jim Thornton, the longtime announcer of Wheel of Fortune, has been suspended by Sony Pictures TV Studios because of some allegations about him. The face of the new fall Tommy Hilfiger collection, none other than Travis Kelce, and the dog he and Taylor Swift share, a Samoyed named Wendy. Just ahead of the release of her 10th studio album, Miley Cyrus has announced a name change. From now on, she wants to be known just as Miley. I like that. NBC has officially renewed American Ninja Warrior for both season 19 and 20 following the conclusion of its 18th season. A jury has found Dwayne Keffy D. Davis guilty of first-degree murder in the 1996 killing of rapper Tupac Shakur. It's been a year since the Sphere in Las Vegas started sharing their Wizard of Oz experience. Well, now they're taking it up a couple of notches by adding apple scent, garden fragrances, animatronic winged monkeys, and fireworks to the experience. Oprah's book club has turned 30 years old, in case you were wondering. Maggie McGraw, the 28-year-old, the middle daughter of Tim McGraw and Faith Hill, has announced her engagement to boyfriend James Rubin. Your nose is about to get really confused. Febreze has launched a new line of Dunkin'-themed air fresheners available exclusively at Walmart, including the scents Strawberry Frosted Donut, Cinnamon Roll, and Vanilla Latte. And Mel Gibson is apologizing for apparently mocking an American Sign Language interpreter during a Fan Expo Canada event in Toronto. More to come on your Wednesday.
0: This Labor Day weekend, we're giving the biggest classics a well-earned break.
2: Take five, guys.
0: Don't worry, they'll survive. Instead, we're dusting off the album tracks, the forgotten gems, the songs that made you buy the record, the deep cuts, the hidden treasures, the tracks that make classic rock fans say, wait, I haven't heard this in years. Maybe even a few songs the car stereo hasn't heard since mullets roam the earth. It's the Labor Day Deep Cuts Weekend, because sometimes the best songs on the album wasn't the one on the radio. All Labor Day Weekend, turn it up and dig a little deeper.
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5: Today, expect mainly clouds in the sky with a small chance of showers overnight and risk of a thunderstorm with a high of 26 and a humidex of 24. Tonight, it's looking cloudy with a high chance of showers and a low of 19. Tomorrow, it's going to be cloudy with a slight chance of showers and a high of 25. And Friday, we'll have a mix of sun and clouds with a high of 25.
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It is 5:41, a good Wednesday morning, and we're waking up to another yellow fog advisory in effect. So fog is quite thick in some areas. You can see visibility down to as low as, near zero. You can see visibility? I just realized what I said there. Near zero visibility in some foggy areas. So keep that one in mind if you are heading out in the early going this morning. No issues on the roads as we're starting your day. Could turn out to be a pretty stormy day. We do expect showers, well, possible shower this morning. Right about now, seeing a little bit of sheet lightning. In the next couple of hours, we could see a band of thunderstorms roll through, and then more thunderstorms beginning late this afternoon, and a fair amount of rain with those expected, 15 to 25 millimeters as we head afternoon into evening. Winds are going to pick up a little bit. High 27 is going to feel like 35. Now, those showers and thunderstorms should end around midnight. Before they do, an additional 15 to 25 millimeters of rain is expected from this evening into the time around midnight when the rain stops. So it is going to be quite heavy. You want to keep that one in mind. Check your sump pump. Make sure that's working. Overnight low tonight down to 18 degrees. Hey, tomorrow's looking great though. Mix of sun and clouds. High at 26, feeling like 32. Again, right now we're sitting at 20 degrees outside of our studios on Telephone Road. What's your take today? All right, so school has gone back for some kids. Some kids, I heard, went back last week in some boards. Some have gone back this week, most going back next week, Tuesday and Wednesday. So I want to know with what's your take today, what was it like? What did kids have different that they don't experience that you got to experience when you went back to school back in the day? Or is it all pretty much the same? They're going through the same sort of things we do. What are they doing different, or are they doing it the same? Joining the conversation on our XV, TikTok, Facebook, or text me our new text line, 844-963-ROCK, 844-963-7625. Chris is coming up with Canada's Top Stories as your wake-up call continues. The Red Hot Chili Peppers are on the way as well. And here is Sweet with Ballroom Blitz, Northumberland's Classic Rock 107.9.

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1: Good morning. Environment Canada has a yellow fog advisory in place for the region at this hour. Near zero visibility is expected in most areas. The fog should lift later this morning. Mainly cloudy today, showers ending this morning, then a 40% chance of showers and thunderstorms this afternoon. A high of 27 will feel like 35 with the Humidex. I'm Richard Evans. Here's what's happening in Northumberland. A 16-year-old is facing several charges following an investigation into reported online threats. Police say they received a report August 27th about threats allegedly made during an online interaction involving youths. A teen was arrested the following day. Police allege that after being taken into custody, the youth threatened a police officer and assaulted an officer. Lakeland Multitrade in Cobourg is getting provincial support to expand its use of digital technology. Ontario is investing $100,000 to help the company implement a cloud-based system designed to improve project management and field operations. The platform allows Lakeland to track project progress, costs, and resources in real time while reducing administrative work associated with timesheets, invoices, and change orders. The Rice Lake Challenge has raised over $501,000 for Duchenne muscular dystrophy after 18 years of fundraising. Organizer Brian Connor launched the event in memory of brothers Kevin and Terry, who died as teenagers from the disease. The challenge now includes a 5-kilometer swim, 6-kilometer walk, and a 105-kilometer cycling route. Connor hopes it reaches its 20th year. The Cobourg Cougars are feeling optimistic as they continue preparing for the upcoming season. General manager and co-owner Ryan Ramsey says the team has a strong mix of returning veterans, new additions, and players still away at OHL camps.
2: There's still some guys at OHL camps right now, so we'll wait and see what they're doing. But overall, we're pretty excited about the group we have.
1: Ramsey says, like every team in the league, the Cougars are hoping to compete for a championship this year. In sports and golf news, Tiger Woods plans to change his not guilty plea in a DUI case stemming from a rollover crash in Florida in March, according to court documents filed Tuesday. In Major League Baseball, Cleveland beat Toronto 6-1. Toronto now sits 2.5 games back of the final wildcard spot in the American League. I'm Richard Evans with the news that keeps you connected to where you live. Northumberland's 3-day weather next.
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0: 30% chance of rain overnight, a low of 19. For Thursday, cloudy with a 30% chance of showers and a high of 25. And for Friday, a mix of sun and cloud and a high of 25. Right now, it's 20 degrees. Today's UV index is 5 or moderate. 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
1: Good morning. 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
2: And good morning. Here we go. Wednesday, it is 6:05. Lots to get to this morning. The Capitol Theater needs your help and has an opportunity for if you're into acting and performing. I'll have details on that coming up for you. Going to have a chat with Carly Keeler. She's going to be talking about the Turkey Vulture Festival, the very first ever Turkey Vulture Festival in the country. She's going to join us just after 8 o'clock this morning. I tell you, I promise you, it is really fascinating, believe it or not. That's coming up. We're going to play World's Hardest Trivia just before 7. And what's your take today? Want to know, as kids are heading back to school, what's the one thing kids will never understand about going back to school when we were kids? Or do you think they still have it pretty much the same? You can join in the conversation on our X feed, TikTok, Facebook, or our brand new text line, 844-963-ROCK, 844-963-7625. Join in the conversation. Let me know what you think. As we kick off your Wednesday morning, Journey is leading the way.

Fleetwood Mac and Dreams, a very apt tune with some thunder and lightning going over our studios right now. Classic Rock 107.9, good morning. It is 6:13, and as mentioned, some thunder and lightning going overhead, a little bit of rain starting to come down outside of our studios. We've got a full check on your forecast coming up with Richard Evans in the Classic Rock 107.9 newsroom. It could turn out to be a bit of a stormy morning and stormy afternoon with a fair amount of rain on the way. Lots to get to this morning. Once again, I'm going to be talking with Kaylee Keeler, wife of Blue Rodeo's Greg Keeler, about the first ever Turkey Vulture Festival coming to Port Hope later in September. All those details on the way. And the Capitol Theater is looking for help. They're looking for dedicated and community-driven individuals to join their board of directors. An amazing opportunity, by the way, to help shape the future of the Chemical Capital Arts Center, a landmark in Port Hope for sure. You can get more information at capitaltheater.com on that. Lots to get to today. World Chartist Trivia coming up in just over a half an hour from now, and you can join in the conversation with what's your take today. I want to know, with the kids going back to school, what's different for kids today when they go back to school than it was for us when we went back to school? 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Almost messed it up. That's 844-963-7625. Coming up, we'll check in with the Classic Rock 107.9 newsroom, see what's coming up in the next 48 hours in Northumberland. Got Loverboy on the way and The Boss. 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
1: Good morning. It's Felicia here with what's coming up over the next 48 hours. It's everything you need to know. Today, And No Bird Sang brings Farley Mowat's acclaimed Second World War memoir to the stage in a world premiere production. The show begins at 2 p.m. at the Camco Capital Arts Center in Port Hope and will follow his experience as a young soldier with the Hastings Prince Edward Regiment. 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You can get all the details on these events and more at northumberlanddaily.ca. Just click the 48. In the newsroom, I'm Felicia Massey, and that's what's happening around town. Coburg's three-day weather, next.
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8: Environment Canada has a yellow fog advisory in place for the region this morning. Near zero visibility and fog is expected in most areas. The fog should lift later this morning. For today, showers ending this morning, then cloudy with a 40% chance of rain and a risk of thunderstorms this afternoon. A high of 27 will feel like 35 with the Humidex. For tonight, showers or thunderstorms ending near midnight, then mainly cloudy with a 40% chance of rain overnight. A low of 19. For Thursday, cloudy with a 30% chance of showers and a high of 25. And for Friday, a mix of sun and cloud and a high of 25. Right now, it's 20 degrees. Today's UV index is 5 or moderate. 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

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It is 6:29. Trooper there, boys in the bright white sports car. Got a bit of a thunderstorm rolling through right now over top of our studios here in on Telephone Road in Coburg. A complete check on your forecast is coming up for you shortly with Richard in the Classic Rock 107.9 newsroom. Coming up very shortly, we'll take a first look at what's your take, asking the question today with the kids going back to school. You remember going back to school? I want to know, what's one thing kids today will never understand about going back to school when we were kids? Or do you think they have it pretty much the same? 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XFeed, TikTok, Facebook, or text me on our brand new text line, 844-963-ROCK, 844-963-7625. Again, we'll take a first glance at comments coming in so far right after Bon Jovi, You Give Love.

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1: All right, here we go. Kids going back to school. Some went back last week, I just heard about, in a couple of school boards. Some go back this week, the bulk going back next week. So I want to know, what's one thing kids today will never understand about going back to school when we were a kid? Or do you think they have it pretty much the same? 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Natalie, first up, saying there is a lot. No way my parents would let me go to school in my pajamas. We didn't have snow days or PA days. You were Quebec, right? No spring break. And it was, you survive your first day on your own. There you go. Thanks, Natalie. Ron said, some kids today know who their teacher is prior to the first day of school because their parents receive an email telling them. In my day, we found out the first day of school simply by showing up. I don't know, when I got my final report card before going into the next grade, they told us who our next teacher was. I'm not sure. That might not have been the same way everywhere, but that's what I grew up with. Joe said, having to research stuff using a book instead of Google, right? Remember index cards in the library? Kids today don't have a clue what those are, I don't think. Now, I could be wrong. What about you? What's one thing kids today will never understand about going back to school, what we had to go through when we were kids? Again, join in the conversation, XV, TikTok, Facebook, or text me. New number, 844-963-7625. Join in the conversation. Coming up, we'll take a look at what's good in Northumberland from the Classic Rock 107.9 newsroom. We're going to get to that right after George Thorogood and the Destroyers. Bad to the Bone. 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
1: The Coburg Cougars are getting ready for another season, and there is plenty of optimism surrounding the group taking shape. General manager and co-owner Ryan Ramsey says the team has returning veterans, new additions, and more decisions still to come.
2: There's still some guys at OHL camps right now, so we'll wait and see what they're doing. But overall, we're pretty excited about the group we have. I think the group we have is an exciting group, and we're looking forward to the start of the season for sure.
1: For local hockey fans, a new season also means another opportunity to get behind the Cougars and watch the team grow throughout the year. In the newsroom, I'm Brandon Rushton. Northumberland's three-day weather is next.
3: 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Because of Labor Day, garbage recycling and green bin collection the week of September 7th is bumped one day. Monday's collection is on Tuesday, Tuesday on Wednesday, and so on down the line. All community recycling centers will be closed on the 7th, the Brighton and Bewdley centers will reopen on the 8th, and Seymour on the 9th. For more trashy info, visit northumberland.ca.
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7: Environment Canada has a yellow fog advisory in place for the region this morning. Near zero visibility and fog is expected in most areas. The fog should lift later this morning. For today, showers ending this morning and cloudy with a 40% chance of rain and a risk of thunderstorms this afternoon. A high of 27 will feel like 35 with a humidex. For tonight, showers or thunderstorms ending near midnight, then mainly cloudy with a 40% chance of rain overnight. A low of 19. For Thursday, cloudy with a 30% chance of showers and a high of 25. And for Friday, a mix of sun and cloud and a high of 25. Right now, it's 20 degrees. Today's UV index is 5 or moderate. 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
1: All right, let's see if we can get your name on the World's Hardest Trivia Wall of Fame. The question today is this. More men admit to doing this than women in social situations. More men than women admit to doing this in social situations. What is it? What are we admitting to? Text me in your guesses. 844-963-ROCK. 844-963-7625. First correct guess gets your name on the World's Hardest Trivia Wall of Fame. More men admit to doing this than women in social situations. 1-866-1-844-963-ROCK. I'm catching myself now. A couple days into this. 963-ROCK, 844-963-7625. Perry says drinking. It is not drinking. Let's see. Checking their hair. That's not it. That was John, I believe. Still having issues with our new text line and the numbers coming across, the information coming across. And Natalie says burp. It is not burp. No, that's not it. 844-963-ROCK, 844-963-7625. More men admit to doing this than women in social situations. 844-963-7625. Text in your guesses. 844-963-7625. Natalie says, be loud. It is not be loud. I'll tell you right now, at this point, we're not even in the ballpark. More men than women admit to doing this in social situations. Text me and your guesses. 844-963-ROCK. 844-963-7625. Let's see. Joe says crying. It is not crying either. More men than women admit to doing this in social situations. Again, 844-963-ROCK, 844-963-7625. The text in your guesses. Perry just came in with eating. That is in the ballpark, but not what we're looking for. We'll come back after the news at 7 and pick it up. Maybe give a hint or reveal the winner. Honeymoon Suite, here is Stay in the Light. 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
1: Good morning. Environment Canada has a yellow fog advisory that remains in effect for the region at this hour. Near zero visibility is expected in most areas. The fog is expected to lift later this morning. For today, mainly cloudy, showers ending later today, a 40% chance of showers this afternoon. A high of 27 will feel like 35 with the Humidex. I'm Richard Evans. Here's what's happening in Northumberland. Police have charged a 16-year-old after investigating threats allegedly made during an online interaction between youths. The investigation began after police received a report on August 27th with an arrest made the following day. Police say the youth then uttered threats towards an officer and assaulted an officer following the arrest. The teen now faces two counts of uttering threats to cause death or bodily harm, along with charges of assaulting a peace officer and failing to comply with a sentence. A Cobourg-based company is receiving $100,000 from the Ontario government to help modernize its operations. Lakeland Multitrade will use the funding to adopt a cloud-based platform for field services and project management. The technology is being used to streamline timesheets, quotations, change orders, and invoices while providing real-time information on project costs and progress. The Rice Lake Challenge has surpassed $500,000 in fundraising for Duchenne muscular dystrophy. Organizer Brian Connor started the event in memory of his brothers Kevin and Terry, who both died as teenagers from the disease. What began as a 5-kilometer swim has grown to include a 6-kilometer walk, a 105-kilometer cycling route. This year, Connor and longtime friend George Bennett completed the swim indoors at the Damien Warner Fitness Center in London. Defeat Duchenne Canada's Rick Moss praised their dedication, noting research depends on fundraising. Connor says he hopes the challenge continues into its 20th year. The Cobourg Cougars have their sights set on competing for a championship this season. The team is 2-1 in preseason play, and general manager and co-owner Ryan Ramsey says the roster is still being fine-tuned.
2: I mean, I'm sure everyone in our league wants to win a championship, so I think we fall under that as well. I think we're still off from that right now, so obviously trying to tweak our lineup every day and get better.
1: Ramsey says the Cougars know there's still work to do before they're where they want to be. In sports, the New Jersey Devils have acquired Luke Evangelista in a trade with the Nashville Predators. New Jersey sent a conditional first-round pick and its own second-rounder in 2028 to Nashville for the 24-year-old forward. In Major League Baseball, Cleveland beat Toronto 6-1. Toronto now sits 2.5 games back of the final wildcard spot in the American League. I'm Richard Evans with the news that keeps you connected to where you live. Northumberland's three-day weather next.
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5: Environment Canada has a yellow fog advisory in place for the region this morning. Near zero visibility and fog is expected in most areas. The fog should lift later this morning. For today, showers ending this morning, then cloudy with a 40% chance of rain and a risk of thunderstorms this afternoon. A high of 27 will feel like 35 with a humidex. For tonight, showers or thunderstorms ending near midnight, then mainly cloudy with a 40% chance of rain overnight. A low of 19. For Thursday, cloudy with a 30% chance of showers and a high of 25. And for Friday, a mix of sun and cloud and a high of 25. Right now, it's 20 degrees. Today's UV index is 5 or moderate. 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

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It is 7:10. Got a bit of a thunderstorm going overhead. We do expect those off and on throughout the day today. And we got a winner with World's Heart of Trivia. Yeah, we did it. We got a winner. If you missed it or want a recap of the question, and I'll give you the answer coming up. That's going to happen right after Boston. And More Than a Feeling, Northumberland's Classic Rock 107.9.

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And we got some pretty heavy rain coming down outside of our studios right now. Not sure if you can hear that on the roof, but it definitely sounds loud in the studio. Thunderstorms going through as well. 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We did get a winner with World's Hardest Trivia. A little tougher than I thought it was going to be. The question was, more men admit to doing this than women in social situations. Some of the incorrect guesses we got this morning, things like order or eat a salad. Check out who the hottest is. Let's see, eating with their fingers, that was kind of in the ballpark. Let's see, Jimmy said cross their arms. Perry also said eating, checking their hair. That was in from John. None of those were correct. It was Heidi that got it this morning, and it is double dipping. Men more likely to double dip than women in social situations. Congratulations, Heidi, your name once again on the Classic Rock 107.9 World Hardest Trivia Wall of Fame. Brand new question coming up for you tomorrow morning. Let's see, we got the 48. What's going on in the next 48 hours in Northumberland coming up for you? Also got Kim Mitchell on the way, and here's Robert Palmer, Addicted to Love, Northumberland's Classic Rock 107.9.

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1: Good morning. It's Felicia here with what's coming up over the next 48 hours. It's everything you need to know. 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Come out to the Ganaraska Millennium Conservation Area in Port Hope starting at 8:30 a.m. for a day of outdoor fun. You can get all the details on these events and more at northumberlanddaily.ca. Just click the 48. In the newsroom, I'm Felicia Massey, and that's what's happening around town. Coburg's three-day weather, next.
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9: I'm Philip Lawrence, your Member of Parliament for Northumberland Clark. This is your MP Minute. It's already that time of year again, back to school. 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If we work together and we have each other's back, we will have a safe and terrific return to school.
10: I'm Philip Lawrence, and this has been your MP Minute.
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12: Environment Canada has a yellow fog advisory in place for the region this morning. Near zero visibility and fog is expected in most areas. The fog should lift later this morning. For today, showers ending this morning, then cloudy with a 40% chance of rain and a risk of thunderstorms this afternoon. A high of 27 will feel like 35 with the Humidex. For tonight, showers or thunderstorms ending near midnight, then mainly cloudy with a 40% chance of rain overnight. A low of 19. For Thursday, cloudy with a 30% chance of showers and a high of 25. And for Friday, a mix of sun and cloud and a high of 25. Right now, it's 20 degrees. Today's UV index is 5 or moderate. 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

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It is 7:33. Triumph with Magic Power got this thunderstorm rolling through, and it seems that lightning has a little fire up in the Roseneath area. Can't tell 100% sure. One person posting a video of this fire said it was near Rimi, but Amber came in and saying she lives in Rimi. It's in Vimy. It's further down than that, possibly near Alpine Resort. We do have Richard Evans looking into this with fire services in the area. We will certainly keep you up to date on this, should this become a more serious situation. But right now, a lightning strike has caused a fire up in the Roseneath area. If you do have any information on this, any specifics that you want to pass along, by all means, text me or call 844-963-ROCK, 844-963-7625. That is our new number, 844-963-7625. Again, text me if you have any information on this. We'll definitely keep you up to date as more information becomes available. 7:34. There's the Cars, Just What I Needed. 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

Northumberland's Classic Rock 107.9. There's the Cars, Just What I Needed at 7:38. Just seeing another post from Maddie saying the fire up in the Roseneath area is at 493 Island View Drive, Roseneath Log House. Fire on scene at the time. We're trying to get in touch with fire, but they got their job to do first before they can chat with us. We'll get you more information as it becomes available. Again, if you have information on this current fire that is happening on Island View Drive, Roseneath, by all means, shoot me a text and we'll pass that information along. But you do want to avoid that area for sure. And a good reminder right now, if you see the green flashing light in a vehicle coming up behind you or towards you, pull over. That is a volunteer fire department going to an emergency. A volunteer firefighter needs to get through just as much as the firefighters, the full-time firefighters. Please, when you see those green flashing lights either coming towards you or coming up behind you, make sure you pull over and let them get through. They're doing something pretty important. We'll keep you up to date on this situation in Roseneath as the morning goes along and more information becomes available. What's good in Northumberland? We're going to find out with the Classic Rock 107.9 Newsroom. That's coming up right after the Foo Fighters and Everlong. 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
1: A new hockey season is approaching in Coburg, and the Cougars have their sights set high. General manager and co-owner Ryan Ramsey says the team is continuing to make adjustments, but believes the group has plenty of potential.
2: I mean, I'm sure everyone in our league wants to win a championship, so I think we fall under that as well. I think we're still off from that right now, so obviously trying to tweak our lineup every day and get better. But I think the group we have is an exciting group, and we're looking forward to the start of the season for sure.
1: From returning players to new faces, the season ahead gives Coburg another team and another championship chase to rally behind. In the newsroom, I'm Brandon Rushton. Northumberland's three-day weather is next.
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4: Environment Canada has a yellow fog advisory in place for the region this morning. Near zero visibility and fog is expected in most areas. The fog should lift later this morning. For today, showers ending this morning, then cloudy with a 40% chance of rain and a risk of thunderstorms this afternoon. A high of 27 will feel like 35 with the Humidex. For tonight, showers or thunderstorms ending near midnight, then mainly cloudy with a 40% chance of rain overnight. A low of 19. For Thursday, cloudy with a 30% chance of showers and a high of 25. And for Friday, a mix of sun and cloud and a high of 25. Right now, it's 20 degrees. Today's UV index is 5 or moderate. 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

And happy birthday to everybody celebrating today. Again, make sure you get those birthdays posted on the birthday roll call page at classicrock1079.ca. That's exactly what Chelsea did, wishing a very happy birthday to Cody Jones. Cody turning 31 today. Chelsea saying happy birthday, Cody, from Chelsea. Much love. Cody, hope you get spoiled today. You have to share your birthday with a few people. Salma Hayek, she turned 60. Keanu Reeves turned 62. Retired tennis star Jimmy Connors turned 74. Mark Harmon is 75 years old. And Terry Bradshaw, Football Hall of Famer and Fox Sportscaster, he is 78. And you are also entered into this week's draw for a medium one-topping pizza from Pizza Hut in Coburg. I'll make that draw coming up on Friday morning. Make sure you get those birthdays posted on the birthday roll call page at classicrock1079.ca. News and information update coming up with Richard at the top of the hour. I've got Alana Miles right now with Love Is. 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
1: Good morning. Environment Canada has a yellow fog advisory in place for the region at this hour. Near zero visibility is expected in most areas. The fog should lift later this morning. Mainly cloudy today, showers ending this morning, then a 40% chance of showers and thunderstorms this afternoon. A high of 27 will feel like 35 with the Humidex. I'm Richard Evans. Here's what's happening in Northumberland. A 16-year-old is facing several charges following an investigation into reported online threats. Police say they received a report August 27th about threats allegedly made during an online interaction involving youths. A teen was arrested the following day. Police allege that after being taken into custody, the youth threatened a police officer and assaulted an officer. Lakeland Multitrade in Cobourg is getting provincial support to expand its use of digital technology. Ontario is investing $100,000 to help the company implement a cloud-based system designed to improve project management and field operations. The platform allows Lakeland to track project progress, costs, and resources in real time while reducing administrative work associated with timesheets, invoices, and change orders. The Rice Lake Challenge has raised over $501,000 for Duchenne muscular dystrophy after 18 years of fundraising. Organizer Brian Connor launched the event in memory of brothers Kevin and Terry, who died as teenagers from the disease. The challenge now includes a 5-kilometer swim, 6-kilometer walk, and a 105-kilometer cycling route. Connor hopes it reaches its 20th year. The Cobourg Cougars are feeling optimistic as they continue preparing for the upcoming season. General manager and co-owner Ryan Ramsey says the team has a strong mix of returning veterans, new additions, and players still away at OHL camps.
2: There's still some guys at OHL camps right now, so we'll wait and see what they're doing. But overall, we're pretty excited about the group we have.
1: Ramsey says, like every team in the league, the Cougars are hoping to compete for a championship this year. In sports and golf news, Tiger Woods plans to change his not guilty plea in a DUI case stemming from a rollover crash in Florida in March, according to court documents filed Tuesday. In Major League Baseball, Cleveland beat Toronto 6-1. Toronto now sits 2.5 games back of the final wildcard spot in the American League. I'm Richard Evans with the news that keeps you connected to where you live. Northumberland's 3-day weather next.
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Classic Rock 107.9, the Rolling Stones, I Can't Get No Satisfaction at 8:09. I am getting word online that the fire in Roseneath is now out, or at least under control. Hats off to the Roseneath Fire Department for sure. There are reports coming in for a single vehicle rollover on the 401 westbound, westbound lanes east of Morris Church Road. Unknown any the extent of this at this time. I'm not seeing any major backups on Ontario 511, but if you're going through the area and it's safe to do so, you can always shoot me a text with an update, 844-963-7625. Coming up, conversation with Kaylee Keeler, all about the Turkey Vulture Festival that's coming up. Yeah, there's a Turkey Vulture Festival on the way. It's going to be pretty cool. Kaylee has all the details after the Clash and London Calling. 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

0: 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It is 8:13. The Clash of London Calling. I'm starting to see some reports of some flooding on roads, in-town roads, Port Hope, Coburg, throughout Northumberland County. As a matter of fact, spots along University Avenue West and William flooding at this time. And another post saying so many roads are flooded in Port Hope. Heavy rain and wind, of course, as we get these storms rolling through the day today. If you have any traffic information you want to pass along, by means, you can always text me, 844-963-7625. And I am joined now in studio by Kaylee Keeler to talk about the very first Turkey Vulture Festival. Kaylee, there's a Turkey Vulture Festival.
1: Yes, there is. We are very lucky in Port Hope that we have hundreds of turkey vultures come to the Salmon Run to feast on the dead salmon. And, you know, I've been coming to see these vultures for quite a few years, and all the salmon get the attention, and nobody even notices that there's hundreds of vultures just, you know, in the trees. So I decided that I want to throw them a party.
0: And so you should, because, I mean, they really got a bad reputation for the most part, right? But they really do good in the areas that they frequent.
1: They are, in my opinion, a keystone species to our environment because they are nature's cleanup crew. So they do have a bad reputation. People think when they see them hovering over, flying over, that they're waiting for something to die or that, you know, they're dirty. But in fact, none of that is the case. And a really cool fact about them is the acidity in their stomach is equivalent to that of battery acid. It's a pH of just over zero. So when they eat pathogens like botulism or rabies or any harmful bacterias, when they digest it, it comes out clean. So they do recycle the nutrients and they do stop the spread of disease. And in other parts of the world, there's where vultures have been on a decline, their populations, they've noticed an incline of human rabies cases and human illnesses because they don't have that natural cleanup crew to come in.
0: Wow. Who knew?
1: Yeah.
0: I love this. I love bringing people in where I can actually learn something. So a Turkey Vulture Festival, it is September 27th. It's a Sunday. Originally started out at just Rotary Park, but that's expanded. Talk to us about what happens at a Turkey Vulture Festival. What do you have planned?
1: Well, to my knowledge, this is Canada's very first Turkey Vulture Festival. And I was quite surprised even when I got the Instagram handle Turkey Vulture Festival that it was available.
0: Wow.
1: But my husband said, I don't think anybody else is really doing this. My goal is to bring awareness not only to vultures, but to the environment that we're living in.
0: Right.
1: So I have set up a conservation village, and I have 14 conservation vendors. So I'll have Ontario Nature, I have Alderville Black Oak Savannah, I have Ducks Unlimited, Rodenticide Free Ontario. So I have quite a few vendors that deal with the environment. And just to show how we're all connected. And I feel, you know, if you look at the environment or ecosystem as like a Jenga game, when you start removing blocks of that Jenga, it is eventually going to collapse. And so I just want to show the importance of how we're all connected. And just like turkey vultures, the reason they're in Port Hope is for the Salmon Run, to clean up the dead salmon. And they do one heck of a job.
0: Right.
1: Doing that. And they can, you know, consume carrion a lot faster than any other scavenger that would come in.
0: So what else is going to be part of the day? I understand there's an opportunity for wildlife encounters and to meet birds of prey.
1: Yes, I'm very excited. Wild Ontario from Guelph University, they have an amazing bird of prey program, and they are going to be bringing some of their birds for people to get an up close and look at a variety of different bird of prey species. I also have the Ontario Turtle Conservation Center coming, and they're bringing turtles. And a little fun fact about turtles, so they're scavengers, so when they keep the waterways clear because they'll eat any carrion that might be in the water. So they're a good team to have they're a good team to have. You know, turtles will keep the waterways clean and vultures keep the land clean.
0: I'm learning even more sitting here talking to you today.
1: Oh, so. I have many fun facts. And I'm doing a scavenger hunt. So we're going to have, there's 14 fun fact cards that I have made of really cool facts about vultures. And I'm going to have them around the downtown of Port Hope. And you'll go to each store that have these fun facts. And there's some really great prizes if you find all the fun facts.
0: Awesome. That sounds really cool. Mm-hmm. And there's also going to be entertainment as well. Live music with your husband, Greg.
1: Yes, Greg Keeler, Blue Rodeo.
0: Yeah.
1: He happily said he would come sing for the Vultures. And so he's going to be coming with some of his friends to do a show.
0: That is really cool. So, again, it started out at just Rotary Park, but you're also moving into Farley Mall Park as well.
1: Yes. When I first had this idea, I didn't know how well it would be perceived, as turkey vultures do tend to have a bad reputation. But as I started promoting it, I had a lot of people reach out that wanted to be a part of it. So maybe vultures are getting a better reputation just as we speak. People are starting to realize how important they are.
0: I love your tagline at the top, keep calm and carry on.
1: I do love a good pun.
0: That is really good. And it is a celebration of turkey vultures, the very first and only turkey vulture festival. Again, coming Sunday, September 27th, 11 a.m. to 3 p.m. And this is free?
1: It is a free event. I want it to be accessible to anyone and everyone. I will be taking donations for Turkey Vulture Research. It's a company that's near and dear to my heart because I used to work for them on Vancouver Island. And what they do is they are studying the migration patterns and family patterns of turkey vultures. So they're putting these tiny little GPSs on these vultures to follow their migration. And it's really interesting. One of the vultures that they have been studying for the last 3 years has gone over 28,000 kilometers.
0: Wow.
1: And that is just to and from. Some vultures will fly down to the southern states, some will go into Central America, Mexico, and some will even go down to South America. And that's an amazing migration pattern.
0: That is.
1: Yeah.
0: That's just absolutely fascinating.
1: That's a long flight.
0: And I'm sure there's opportunity for people that are coming out to talk to these experts about this and find out more information just along this. That is really interesting.
1: Yes, we have some amazing vendors. I also have some on-site biologists that will be there for people to ask any questions to. I have a professor from the University of Guelph coming to speak on lead poisoning because that is... So vultures don't really have many predators. Their number one predator would be humans.
0: Right.
1: And so for us to maybe slightly change the way we think, we can help these birds.
0: Excellent. And you can do your part as well. Educate yourself, and you can do just that. Come out to Turkey Vulture Festival. Very first one, Sunday, September 27th, 11 a.m. to 3 p.m., Rotary Park and Farley Mowat Park in Port Hope. Kaylee, thank you so much for coming in. I cannot wait for this.
1: Thank you, York. Thanks for having me this morning.
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1: Good morning. It's Felicia here with what's coming up over the next 48 hours. It's everything you need to know. Today, And No Birds Sang brings Farley Mowat's acclaimed Second World War memoir to the stage in a world premiere production. The show begins at 2 p.m. at the Camco Capital Arts Center in Port Hope and will follow his experience as a young soldier with the Hastings Prince Edward Regiment. And on Thursday, Summer Nature Nuts Day Camp gives kids a full day of outdoor adventure, hands-on activities, and opportunities to explore the natural world while making new friends. 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Just click the 48. In the newsroom, I'm Felicia Massey, and that's what's happening around town. Coburg's three-day weather, next.
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9: Environment Canada has a yellow fog advisory in place for the region this morning. Near zero visibility and fog is expected in most areas. The fog should lift later this morning. For today, showers ending this morning, then cloudy with a 40% chance of rain and a risk of thunderstorms this afternoon. A high of 27 will feel like 35 with the Humidex. For tonight, showers or thunderstorms ending near midnight, then mainly cloudy with a 40% chance of rain overnight. A low of 19. For Thursday, cloudy with a 30% chance of showers and a high of 25. And for Friday, a mix of sun and cloud and a high of 25. Right now, it's 20 degrees. Today's UV index is 5 or moderate. 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

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It's been a stormy one. Storms, this round of storms has passed through. More coming this afternoon. Check on your forecast is coming up with Richard Evans in the Classic Rock 107.9 newsroom. Richard got in touch with James Clark from the OPP talking about the structure fire on Island View Road. That is now out in Alderman Calderman. No injuries. The cause is under investigation. Fire is mostly out, according to James. Rosenheath Fire will confirm as soon as they can. Obviously, a little busy there, but good news is that that fire on Island View Road is now out. Thank you to everybody that also came in with some information on that as well. It is much appreciated for sure. It is 8:33 coming up. We're going to take a look at what's good in Northumberland, and there's a lot. Got Doucette on the way for you and Guns N' Roses. Here's Welcome to the Jungle. 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
1: The Coburg Cougars are getting ready for another season, and there is plenty of optimism surrounding the group taking shape. General manager and co-owner Ryan Ramsey says the team has returning veterans, new additions, and more decisions still to come.
2: There's still some guys at OHL camps right now, so we'll wait and see what they're doing. But overall, we're pretty excited about the group we have. I think the group we have is an exciting group, and we're looking forward to the start of the season for sure.
1: For local hockey fans, a new season also means another opportunity to get behind the Cougars and watch the team grow throughout the year. In the newsroom, I'm Brandon Rushton. 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
10: Environment Canada has a yellow fog advisory in place for the region this morning. Near zero visibility and fog is expected in most areas. The fog should lift later this morning. For today, showers ending this morning, then cloudy with a 40% chance of rain and a risk of thunderstorms this afternoon. A high of 27 will feel like 35 with a humidex. For tonight, showers or thunderstorms ending near midnight, then mainly cloudy with a 40% chance of rain overnight. A low of 19. For Thursday, cloudy with a 30% chance of showers and a high of 25. And for Friday, a mix of sun and cloud and a high of 25. Right now, it's 20 degrees. 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

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Nice to see some sunshine now after the thunderstorms that rolled through this morning, causing some definite pooling on roads. More thunderstorms on the way later on today, so keep that one in mind as you're making plans for your Wednesday. All right, your workday kickoff continues. Colin James just came back.

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This song always reminds me of the silly walk from Monty Python. Aerosmith, Walk This Way. Come on, tell me it doesn't for you too. 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

0: Environment Canada has a yellow fog advisory in place for the region this morning. Near zero visibility and fog is expected in most areas. The fog should lift later this morning. For today, showers ending this morning, then cloudy with a 40% chance of rain and a risk of thunderstorms this afternoon. A high of 27 will feel like 35 with the Humidex. For tonight, showers or thunderstorms ending near midnight, then mainly cloudy with a 40% chance of rain overnight. A low of 19. For Thursday, cloudy with a 30% chance of showers and a high of 25. And for Friday, a mix of sun and cloud and a high of 25.
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Hey, hats off to the Roseneath firefighters that made fairly quick work of that fire in Roseneath this morning. Amazing work, guys. Much appreciated. And to all the volunteers, thank you very much. April Wine, Oh What a Night. Classic Rock

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Let's keep it going with Ozzy.

Classic Rock 107.9. There's the Red Hot Chili Peppers with Under the Bridge. And that is going to wrap things up for me on this Wednesday morning. Hope you're having a fantastic day. Coming up tomorrow morning, I'll be back in at 6. And I'm going to have a conversation with Fraser and the team from the Northumberland Vintage Show, which is coming up a little bit later on in September. It is their third annual show, and this thing is growing exponentially. So we'll get all the details for you just after 8 o'clock tomorrow morning. Chris Lucas is standing by. She's going to pick up our workday kickoff at 10 o'clock, and I leave you with 38 Special, Teacher Teacher. 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Have a great Wednesday.

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Hi, I'm Chris Lucas. Everybody's so excited about the Labor Day weekend, right? Oh, it's also kind of sad because it's the last long weekend of the summertime. Oh, well, we'll take it, right? Here's Pink Floyd, Classic Rock, 107.9.

0: The Rice Lake Challenge has raised over $500,000 for Duchenne muscular dystrophy after 18 years of fundraising. The challenge now includes a 5-kilometer swim, 6-kilometer walk, and a 105-kilometer cycling route. The Coburg Cougars are feeling optimistic as they continue preparing for the upcoming season. GM and co-owner Ryan Ramsey says the team is a strong mix of returning veterans, new additions, and players still away at OHL camps. I'm Richard Evans, Everything That Matters in Northumberland. 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
0: Environment Canada has a yellow fog advisory in place for the region this morning. Near zero visibility and fog is expected in most areas. The fog should lift later this morning. For today, showers ending this morning, then cloudy with a 40% chance of rain and a risk of thunderstorms this afternoon. A high of 27 will feel like 35 with the Humidex. For tonight, showers or thunderstorms ending near midnight, then mainly cloudy with a 40% chance of rain overnight. A low of 19. For Thursday, cloudy with a 30% chance of showers and a high of 25. And for Friday, a mix of sun and cloud and a high of 25.
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One in four people say that they can feel a storm in their joints. What are they smoking? 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

0: Northumberland's Classic Rock 107.9. That's Harlequin with Superstitious Feeling. Northumberland Community Care is holding a volunteer fair. It's coming up on September 26th at the Coburg Community Center. What they're doing now is they're looking for vendors. So if you'd like to participate in this event that is focused on volunteering, the deadline for applications is this Friday. You can get all the details on our website at classicrock1079.ca.
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1: Take five, guys.
0: Don't worry, they'll survive. Instead, we're dusting off the album tracks, the forgotten gems, the songs that made you buy the record, the deep cuts, the hidden treasures, the tracks that made classic rock fans say, wait, I haven't heard this in years. Maybe even a few songs the car stereo hasn't heard since mullets roam the earth. It's the Labor Day Deep Cuts Weekend, because sometimes the best songs on the album wasn't the one on the radio. All Labor Day weekend, turn it up and dig a little deeper.
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3: A 16-year-old is facing several charges following an investigation into reported online threats. Police allege that after being taken into custody, the youth threatened a police officer and assaulted an officer. Lakeland Multitrade in Cobourg is getting provincial support to expand its use of digital technology. 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
3: Environment Canada has a yellow fog advisory in place for the region this morning. Near zero visibility and fog is expected in most areas. The fog should lift later this morning. For today, showers ending this morning, then cloudy with a 40% chance of rain and a risk of thunderstorms this afternoon. A high of 27 will feel like 35 with the Humidex. For tonight, showers or thunderstorms ending near midnight, then mainly cloudy with a 40% chance of rain overnight. A low of 19. For Thursday, cloudy with a 30% chance of showers and a high of 25. And for Friday, a mix of sun and cloud and a high of 25.
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I'm Chris Lucas. The antacid people, Mylanta, have come out with limited edition fall harvest liquid antacids. Pumpkin spice and spiced apple cider. What's next? An acid reflux latte? Here's John Mellencamp.

0: 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Just what you need to start your day, including Northumberland's news headlines, weather, and what our community is talking about.
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0: 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The Hastings Medieval Festival is happening this weekend, Saturday through Monday. 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
1: Good afternoon, I'm John Brenner. Showers with thunderstorms tonight, the overnight low 18. Here's what's happening in Northumberland. Word on the street is the federal excise tax hiatus on gasoline and diesel fuel will be extended until early in the new year. The 10-cent a liter levy was temporarily suspended last spring in response to price spikes at the pump driven by rising oil prices triggered by the U.S.-Iran war. Coburg police are stepping up enforcement to deal with persistent disorder in public spaces. Chief of Police Chris Leather says Phase 1 involves a combination of officer patrols, municipal enforcement, and connecting individuals to support services. The Rice Lake Challenge raised more than $500,000 for program services and education surrounding Duchenne muscular dystrophy. Organizer Brian Connor launched the event in memory of brothers Kevin and Terry, who both had the disease and died as teenagers. This year's challenge included a 5-kilometer swim, 6-kilometer walk, and 105-kilometer cycling route. During September's Sexual Awareness Month, the conversation is being expanded.
2: Areas such as pleasure, empowerment, autonomy, and not just focusing on risk prevention, which is usually, when most of us think about sexual health, what comes to mind.
1: That's therapist Taylor McConaughey, who says by challenging what she calls old misconceptions, society can reduce shame and make conversations about sexual wellness feel more normal. In sports, the Cougars' regular season opens September 11th when Coburg travels to Aurora to play the Tigers. The Cougars' first home game is September 14th at Coburg Community Center against the Lindsay Muskies. In Major League Baseball, the Blue Jays and Guardians play a game tonight in Cleveland. Friday in the CFL, Montreal hosts British Columbia. The start of the NFL season is a week away, with first game honors going to the Patriots and Seahawks. I'm John Brenner with the news that keeps you connected to where you live. Northumberland's three-day weather is next.
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1: Showers and the risk of a thunderstorm lingering into tonight. The overnight low, 18. A mix of sun and cloud tomorrow. Thursday's high, 26, 32 Humidex. A mix of sun and cloud Friday and Saturday. The high, 24 both days. Right now, it is 24. I'm John Brenner. 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

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I'm Chris Lucas. There's a list of things that a grown man should never have. I'll tell you what they are in about 8 minutes. Here's Brian Adams, Classic Rock 107.9.

0: Northumberland's Classic Rock 107.9, Three Doors Down, When I'm Gone. Maybe it's time to get rid of some stuff. There's a list of things a grown man should never have, like outdated technology. They say keep up with the times. Now, I have an Android phone. Don't care. People make fun of me all the time. I like it. I'm keeping it. Tattered clothes. They say to invest in some quality basics. Over-the-top cologne. 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What about an overstuffed wallet? We're not talking about money. We're talking about old receipts and business cards. Superhero bed sheets. If you're a grown man, get rid of them, along with Velcro shoes.
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7: Showers and the risk of a thunderstorm lingering into tonight. The overnight low 18. A mix of sun and cloud tomorrow. Thursday's high 26, 32 Humidex. A mix of sun and cloud Friday and Saturday. The high 24 both days. I'm John Brenner. 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

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Dangerous Type from the Cars coming up this Labor Day long weekend. It's an album cuts long weekend starting Friday at 5. Here's Tom Petty, Classic Rock 107.9.

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0: Northumberland's Classic Rock 107.9 with the band. That is The Wait. Environment Canada has issued a severe thunderstorm watch. It's at the orange level, so that's right in the middle. Yellow is the least, then orange, then it goes to red. So there's an orange severe thunderstorm watch currently in effect for Northumberland County.
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in Port Hope. If the weather is okay, it's going to be outside at Memorial Park. If not, you can catch the SpongeBob movie, Sponge on the Run, 8 o'clock tonight at the Rain Venue, which is the Fall Fair Center on McCall Street. 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

0: This Labor Day weekend, we're giving the biggest classics a well-earned break. Take five, guys. Don't worry, they'll survive. Instead, we're dusting off the album tracks, the forgotten gems, the songs that made you buy the record, the deep cuts, the hidden treasures, the tracks that made classic rock fans say, wait, I haven't heard this in years. Maybe even a few songs the car stereo hasn't heard since mullets roam the earth. It's the Labor Day Deep Cuts Weekend, because sometimes the best songs on the album wasn't the one on the radio. All Labor Day Weekend, turn it up and dig a little deeper.
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2: Sexual Health Awareness Month in September is serving up a new conversation. You'll hear more at 4, 5, and 6 this afternoon. We're also hoping to have details concerning a report the federal government will extend the excise tax holiday on gasoline and diesel fuel. 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I'm John Brenner. 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
2: Showers and the risk of a thunderstorm lingering into tonight. The overnight low, 18. A mix of sun and cloud tomorrow, Thursday's high 26, 32 Humidex. A mix of sun and cloud Friday and Saturday, the high 24 both days. I'm John Brenner, Classic Rock 107.9, Northumberland's breaking and local news.
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0: Northumberland's Classic Rock 107.9 with the tragically hip that is Boots or Hearts. Hope you have a great afternoon. Mark Hansen is coming in next. Environment Canada has issued a special weather statement for the area. We have a severe thunderstorm watch. It's at the orange level. So if you're going to be heading out in the next few hours, Mark will keep you posted. Keep an eye to the sky. Have a good one.
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Good afternoon. How you doing? I'm Mark Hansen. It's great to be a part of your muggy Wednesday afternoon. Could see thunderstorms today, and here's ZZ Top with Gimme All Your Lovin' on Northumberland's Classic Rock 107.9.

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0: sorry to bother you. 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
1: Coburg police are stepping up enforcement to deal with persistent disorder in public spaces. 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I'm John Brenner. 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
1: Showers and the risk of a thunderstorm lingering into tonight. The overnight low, 18. A mix of sun and cloud tomorrow. Thursday's high, 26, 32 Humidex. A mix of sun and cloud Friday and Saturday, the high, 24 both days. I'm John Brenner. 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
1: Well, I hope you are having a fantastic Wednesday. 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

0: Northumberland's Classic Rock, 107.9 with the Trues. That's Tired of Waiting. I'm Mark Hansen inside the Thomas Buick GMC studio, getting ready for today's edition of Mark's Three Picks at 3 o'clock. 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

0: now time for Mark's three picks. Yeah, he knows what you like. And he brought it. Three songs, juicy, thick, and built to satisfy your 3 o'clock crave. Let's go.
1: 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It's time for Mark's three picks. Three songs here that all share something in common. 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That's the new text line. 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Here is our first of three songs. It's from The Black Crowes. It's Jealous Again on Northumberland's Classic Rock 107.9.

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What do the three songs have in common today? Let me on the text line at 844-963-ROCK. That's 844-7625. Here's our second song by The Police on Northumberland's Classic Rock 107.9.

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I'm waiting on your text cats at 844-963-ROCK. 844-963-ROCK. Tell me what you think. Jealous Again by the Black Crowes. Every Breath You Take by the Police. And this next song have in common. It's from John Lennon. Here's Jealous Guy. Classic Rock 107.9.

0: 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While you're at work, we keep you up to date.
1: Sexual Health Awareness Month in September is serving up a new conversation. You'll hear more at 4, 5, and 6 this afternoon. We're also hoping to have details concerning a report the federal government will extend the excise tax holiday on gasoline and diesel fuel. From our community calendar, Henderson's Highlanders host an open house Thursday, September 10th, when you can learn about bagpipes and drums. 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I'm John Brenner. 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
0: Don't worry, they'll survive. Instead, we're dusting off the album tracks, the forgotten gems, the songs that made you buy the record, the deep cuts, the hidden treasures, the tracks that make classic rock fans say, wait, I haven't heard this in years. 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It's the Labor Day Deep Cuts Weekend, because sometimes the best songs on the album wasn't the one on the radio. All Labor Day Weekend, turn it up and dig a little deeper.
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3: Showers and the risk of a thunderstorm lingering into tonight. The overnight low 18. A mix of sun and cloud tomorrow. Thursday's high 26, 32 Humidex. A mix of sun and cloud Friday and Saturday. The high 24 both days. I'm John Brenner. 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

0: Northumberland's Classic Rock 107.9 Weezer on your humid Wednesday afternoon with some showers coming down in Northumberland right now. It is Mark Hansen hanging out with you, and we kicked off this hour by playing Mark's three picks, three songs or artists that all share something unique in common. Today's three tunes were Jealous Again by The Black Crowes, Every Breath You Take by The Police, and then we heard John Lennon's Jealous Guys. So today's theme was jealousy in songs. Congrats to everyone who knew that today, including Cliff in Peterborough, Brenda in Omimi, Jay in Grafton, Troy in Coburg, and Cliff in Port Hope, who was first today with the correct answer. So Cliff is today's three picks champ, and we'll play again tomorrow afternoon at 3. And don't forget that we have changed our text line number to 844-963-ROCK. That's 844-963-7625. And when you text in, make sure that you let us know your name and locale, because our call display on the text line isn't working. So we have to put your name and locale in manually. And man, I don't like doing that. Coming up, I've got music on the way from AC/DC.
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0: Northumberland's Classic Rock, 107.9 Rush and Fly By Night, 344 with Mark on your Wednesday. And good news if you've been wincing at the pump. Ottawa is keeping the federal gas tax holiday in place until early next year, meaning Canadians will continue saving 10 cents a liter on gas and 4 cents on diesel beyond Labor Day. The bad news is, you'll still need a mortgage to fill up your truck. Coming up at 4, we've got the latest in Northumberland's news, sports, and weather from the newsroom with Brandon.
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2: This is David Pacini, MPP for Northumberland Peterborough South, and this is your MPP Minute. Let's talk road safety. Ontario has recently made important changes to keep our roads safe. We're cracking down on driver's license fraud. Drivers from jurisdictions without license exchange agreements with Ontario will need to complete all Ontario requirements, like vision tests, knowledge tests, and both G2 and G road tests, with a mandatory 12-month waiting period between each road test to ensure familiarity with Ontario roads. Ontario is also increasing in the oversight of commercial number of MTO officers on the 401 corridor. We're also cracking down on reckless and impaired driving through the implementation of ignition interlock requirements following an impaired driving conviction for a set period required by the law. We're keeping you safe through all of these measures. And I'm David Pacini, and this has been your MPP Minute.
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1: Good morning. Tonight we'll have showers with thunderstorms ending near midnight overnight with a low of 18. Here's what's happening in Northumberland. Environment Canada has issued an orange severe thunderstorm watch for Brighton and eastern Northumberland. Dangerous storms this afternoon and evening could bring winds over 110 kilometers an hour, large hail, torrential rain, and a possible tornado. Be prepared to take shelter immediately if threatening weather approaches. The Northumberland Hills Hospital Foundation is inviting residents to a Port Hope fundraiser supporting local breast cancer care. Stronger Together, Stay Abreast takes place October 7th at the Capitol Theater. The evening will feature personal stories from people affected by breast cancer, along with information from healthcare professionals. Proceeds will support breast health equipment at NHH and Survivor Thrivers. The concert band of Coburg has concluded its summer concert series in Victoria Park. The season finale took place Tuesday evening, featuring music selected from requests made by audience members over the summer. The weekly performances brought residents, families, and visitors together in the park throughout the season. The band says the final concert offered a fitting close to another summer of outdoor music in Coburg. The Port Hope Flyers are provincial champions for the first time in 17 years. Port Hope captured the Ontario Baseball Association Senior C title on the weekend, going undefeated through the early rounds before beating the Clarington Cubs in the final at Town Park. The Flyers opened with wins over Essex, Clarington, and Clarksburg before defeating Essex 4-1 in a semifinal. Games were also held in Coburg. September is Sexual Health Awareness Month, and therapist Taylor McConaughey says sexual wellness should be viewed as part of a person's overall health. She says the conversation needs to go beyond the risks many people learned about growing up. Sexual Health Awareness Month provides an opportunity to challenge old misconceptions, reduce shame, and make conversations about sexual wellness feel more normal.
2: A lot of the times we're expanding into areas such as pleasure, empowerment, autonomy, and not just focusing on risk prevention, which is usually, when most of us think about sexual health, what comes to mind.
1: Sexual Health Awareness Month provides an opportunity to challenge old misconceptions, reduce shame, and make conversations about sexual wellness feel more normal. In sports, the Trenton Golden Hawks season begins on the road against the Muskies in Lindsay, September 11th. 1 month from today, the AHL Belleville Senators begin their new season at home against the Hamilton Hammers. In Major League Baseball, the Blue Jays and Guardians play tonight in Cleveland. Friday in the CFL, Montreal hosts British Columbia. I'm Brandon Rushton with the news that keeps you connected to where you live. Northumberland's three-day weather is next.
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1: Environment Canada has issued an orange severe thunderstorm watch for Brighton and eastern Northumberland. Dangerous storms this afternoon and evening could bring winds over 110 kilometers an hour, large hail, torrential rain, and a possible tornado. Be prepared to take shelter immediately if threatening weather approaches. Tonight we'll have showers with thunderstorms ending near midnight overnight. It's going to be cloudy with a small chance of showers and risk of a thunderstorm with a low of 18. Tonight we'll have showers with thunderstorms ending near midnight. Overnight, it's going to be cloudy with a small chance of showers and risk of a thunderstorm and a low of 18. Tomorrow we'll have a mix of sun and clouds, a high of 26, and a humidex of 32. And Friday, we've got a mix of sun and clouds with a high of 24.
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This guy put on an amazing show last week in Oshawa. It is Brian Adams. Here's Kids Wanna Rock on Northumberland's Classic Rock 107.9.

0: Northumberland's Classic Rock, 107.9, Three Doors Down, here without you. I'm Mark Hansen, and there's an orange watch in effect for severe thunderstorms in Northumberland. We could see damaging winds with gusts in excess of 110 kilometers an hour, quarter to ping pong size hail, torrential downpours with local rainfall amounts up to 50 millimeters as well. And remember, if you hear thunder, take cover. Stick around, I've got music on the way from Alice Cooper.
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2: The Bank of Canada has again held its overnight rate. Inflation has risen from 1.8% in March to 3% in August. It is likely that inflation will be even higher in September when those stats are released. Job numbers continue to surprise, and GDP is looking better than earlier in the year, largely due to oil and gas as well as manufacturing rebounding. The conflict in the Middle East continues to weigh heavily on the market. Bond yields are up from their first quarter low, and Canada is not the only country seeing this. Bond increases are happening worldwide. This means fixed rates are up since March 1st. As the uncertainty continues, we are more and more likely to see higher fixed rates, which will probably be followed by increases from the Bank of Canada. What does that mean for you? 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

0: Northumberland's Classic Rock 107.9. That's Pearl Jam with Alive. Good afternoon. I'm Mark Hansen. Nice to be with you as we've got a severe thunderstorm watch in effect. And right now it feels like 31 with the Humidex in Northumberland. And would you like to buy a camel? Because there's an app for that. It's called Hein Al Khalij, which translates to Gulf Camels. It's a digital marketplace for buying, selling, and auctioning camels with more than 15,000 users already on board. But here's the thing. I hear that the return policy is a little complicated. Stick around. I've got music on the way. Coming up next from Quiet Riot.
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0: Northumberland's Classic Rock 107.9 BTO. There's Let It Ride. It is Mark with you, and we've got that severe thunderstorm watch in effect from Environment Canada. Look out for that. And the annual Hastings Medieval Festival is coming up this long weekend. 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
1: Environment Canada has issued an orange severe thunderstorm watch for Cobourg, Colborne, and western Northumberland. Dangerous storms this afternoon and evening could bring winds over 110 kilometers an hour. Be prepared to take shelter immediately if threatening weather approaches. Tonight we'll have showers with thunderstorms ending near midnight overnight. It's going to be cloudy with a small chance of showers and risk of a thunderstorm with a low of 18. Tonight we'll have showers with thunderstorms ending near midnight. Overnight, it's going to be cloudy with a small chance of showers and risk of a thunderstorm and a low of 18. Tomorrow we'll have a mix of sun and clouds, a high of 26, and a humidex of 32. And Friday, we've got a mix of sun and clouds with a high of 24.

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3: The S&P TSX Composite Index was up 266 points at 36,092. In New York, the Dow Jones Industrial Average was up 295 points at 53,061. The S&P 500 Index was up 35 points at 7,667, while the NASDAQ Composite was up 118 points at 26,218. The Canadian dollar traded for 72.07 cents U.S. compared to 72.26 cents U.S. on Tuesday. The crude oil contract was up 53 cents at $90.75 per barrel, and the gold contract was up $39.10 at $4,435.50 an ounce. 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
6: 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Environment Canada has issued an orange severe thunderstorm watch for Cobourg, Colborne, and Western Northumberland. Dangerous storms this afternoon and evening could bring winds over 110 kilometers an hour. Be prepared to take shelter immediately if threatening weather approaches. Tonight we'll have showers with thunderstorms ending near midnight overnight. It's going to be cloudy with a small chance of showers and risk of a thunderstorm with a low of 18. Tonight we'll have showers with thunderstorms ending near midnight. Overnight, it's going to be cloudy with a small chance of showers and risk of a thunderstorm and a low of 18. Tomorrow we'll have a mix of sun and clouds, a high of 26 and a humidex of 32. And Friday we've got a mix of sun and clouds with a high of 24.
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0: Northumberland's Classic Rock 107.9 and The Offspring and The Kids Aren't All Right. It is 5:16 with Mark on your Wednesday, and there's an orange watch in effect for severe thunderstorms in Northumberland. We could see damaging winds with gusts in excess of 110K. We could also see large hail plus torrential downpours with local rainfall amounts of up to 50 millimeters. And remember, if you hear thunder, do take cover. And coming up, I've got music on the way from Supertramp.
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0: 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Maybe even a few songs the car stereo hasn't heard since mullets roam the earth. It's the Labor Day Deep Cuts Weekend, because sometimes the best songs on the album wasn't the one on the radio. All Labor Day Weekend, turn it up and dig a little deeper.
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1: Northumberland's Classic Rock 107.9 Stained, and it's been a while. I'm Mark Hansen. There's an orange watch in effect for severe thunderstorms in Northumberland. And if you have any cancellations, pass them along to me at 844-963-ROCK, 844-963-ROCK. That is our new text line, 844-963-7625. And I'll get those cancellations on the air for you. Meanwhile, Tiger Woods was in a Florida courtroom today where he pleaded no contest to a reckless driving charge stemming from his DUI in March. Today, he had his driver's license suspended for 5 years and was fined $1,500 after reaching a plea deal in his DUI case. The judge said that if he is seen driving even once during the next 5 years, he'll be put in jail. Now, this was his second DUI and third serious incident behind the wheel, and now he'll need a full-time caddy.
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0: Northumberland's Classic Rock 107.9 Woodstock from CSNNY. There's an orange watch in effect for severe thunderstorms in Northumberland. And that means Movies in the Park in Port Hope is moving inside tonight to the Fall Fair Center next to the Town Park Rec Center. And it's one of my favorite movies, the SpongeBob movie, Sponge on the Run. Showtime is dusk.
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1: Good evening. Rain tonight with a low of 18. Here's what's happening in Northumberland. A severe thunderstorm watch is in effect for the region. Forecasters say storms could bring gusts exceeding 110 kilometers per hour, quarter to ping pong sized hail and torrential downpours, producing up to 50 millimeters of rain. Experts say power outages and damage to trees, buildings, and property are possible. GoNorthumberland.ca will be keeping our eye on any problems. The Northumberland Hills Hospital Foundation is inviting residents to a Port Hope fundraiser supporting local breast cancer care. Stay Together, Stay Abreast takes place on October the 7th at the Capitol Theater. The evening will feature personal stories from people affected by breast cancer, along with information from healthcare professionals. September is Sexual Health Awareness Month, and therapist Taylor McConaughey says sexual wellness should be viewed as part of a person's overall health. She says the conversation needs to go beyond the risks many people learned about growing up.
2: A lot of the times we're expanding into areas such as pleasure, empowerment, autonomy, and not just focusing on risk prevention, which is usually when most of us think about sexual health, what comes to mind.
1: She adds the month provides an opportunity to challenge old misconceptions. And the Bank of Canada stuck to the sidelines today as Governor Tiff Macklem suggested the re-escalating trade war with the U.S. is not the only risk monetary policymakers are monitoring. The central bank left its policy rate unchanged at 2.25% for a seventh consecutive decision. The move was widely expected by economists. In sports, the Cougars will open up their regular season on September 11th, taking on Aurora. In baseball tonight, the Blue Jays take on the Guardians in Cleveland. The CFL week will not kick off until Friday night when Montreal hosts BC. And Carlos Alcaraz is in action tonight under the lights at the U.S. Open Tennis Tournament. I'm Jordan Mercier with the news that keeps you connected to where you live. Northumberland's three-day weather, next.
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1: A severe thunderstorm watch is in effect for the area. You can expect showers and thunderstorms tonight between 15 and 25 millimeters, a low of 18. Tomorrow, a mix of sun and cloud, a high 26. And Friday, a mix of sun and cloud with a high of 24. I'm Jordan Mercier. 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

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Here's a band that currently has two former roadies now playing key spots in the band on bass and drums. ZZ Top, Sleeping Bag on Northumberland's Classic Rock 107.9.

0: Cumberland's Classic Rock 107.9 Green Day. That's Basket Case. I'm Mark Hansen. Great to be with you on this Wednesday night. We've got that orange watch, though, for severe thunderstorms in Northumberland. We could see damaging winds with gusts in excess of 110K. We could also see large hail, plus torrential downpours with local rainfall amounts of 50 millimeters. There's even the risk of a tornado. And remember, if you hear thunder, take cover. And coming up, I've got music from the late Tom Petty.
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7: A severe thunderstorm watch is in effect for the area. You can expect showers and thunderstorms tonight between 15 and 25 millimeters, a low of 18. Tomorrow, a mix of sun and cloud, a high 26. And Friday, a mix of sun and cloud with a high of 24. I'm Jordan Mercier. 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
1: Northumberland's Classic Rock 107.9 with In Excess and Need You tonight. And speaking of tonight, due to the weather, as we've got this severe thunderstorm watch in effect for Northumberland County, Movies in the Park in Port Hope is moving inside tonight to the Fall Fair Center next to the Town Park Rec Center. And that is for tonight's showing of the SpongeBob movie, Sponge on the Run. 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

0: 9.9 from my favorite Stones album, that is Gimme Shelter from Let It Bleed. And this weekend here on Classic Rock, join us for our Albums Cut Long weekend, as we're going to be finding those hidden tracks that you haven't heard in quite some time and putting them on the air and bringing back memories of those albums that you listened to back in the day from start to finish. And there's an orange watch in effect for severe thunderstorms in Northumberland for tonight. We could see damaging winds with gusts in excess of 110 km. We could also see large hail plus torrential downpours with local rainfall amounts of up to 50 millimeters. There's even the risk of a tornado. Remember, if you hear thunder, do take cover. That's it for me. I'll catch up with you again tomorrow afternoon. And Rob's in next with Classic Rock at Night.
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Classic Rock at Night. More men admit to double dipping than women in social situations. Yeah, we men like to dip when nobody's watching. Matthew Goodband after Old Time Rock and Roll. 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
1: I found me a reason, so check me tomorrow. We'll see if I'm leaking.

0: Classic Rock at Night and Hello, Time Bomb. Man, it's the Matthew Good Band, and a happy Wednesday to you. For the record, you know that MapQuest is going to be leaving Lake Ontario alone. They're not going to rename it Lake America. It's good to know that a service nobody uses anymore is going to have the correct name. More rock and roll to enjoy. We have Collective Soul queued up, Pink Floyd, Kansas, and David Bowie, too.
1: This Labor Day weekend, we're giving the biggest classics a well-earned break. Take five, guys. Don't worry, they'll survive. Instead, we're dusting off the album tracks, the forgotten gems, the songs that made you buy the record, the deep cuts, the hidden treasures, the tracks that make classic rock fans say, wait, I haven't heard this in years. Maybe even a few songs the car stereo hasn't heard since mullets roam the earth. It's the Labor Day Deep Cuts Weekend, because sometimes the best songs on the album wasn't the one on the radio. All Labor Day Weekend. Turn it up and dig a little deeper.
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2: A severe thunderstorm watch is in effect for the area. You can expect showers and thunderstorms tonight between 15 and 25 millimeters, a low of 18. Tomorrow, a mix of sun and cloud, a high 26. And Friday, a mix of sun and cloud with a high of 24. I'm Jordan Mercier. 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

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We have got the album cuts long weekend to give you starting Friday at 5 p.m. As we get into the Labor Day long weekend, we get into album cuts. It's going to be a great long weekend. Sunshine, warm temps, and a holiday Monday, plus an album cuts long weekend. Hello. Let's dance. It's David Bowie now. 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

0: classic rock at night. No one knows. Queens of the Stone Age, happy Wednesday. Well, someone asked the internet a weird question. What is a skill that almost everyone thinks you're good at until they meet someone who's actually great at it? Top three are teaching, storytelling, and fighting is number one. I've always said that if you can act like you can fight, you can get yourself out of almost any fight. Good luck. More rock and roll to crank up. We have Foo Fighters, Rush, and Helix all queued up for you.
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